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1: The Force?
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0: The ultimate power in the universe.

Another one busts the dust. Ow! 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Hey, hey! Another one busts the dust. Ow! Another one busts the dust. Hey, hey! Another one busts the dust. Ow! Another one busts the dust. Hey, hey! Another one busts the dust.

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